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So be careful if you're out there. I've got you two, Scorpions and Asia, straight ahead. Right now, it's Prince on Frank.

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Scorpions, no one like you. And tomorrow during the Ultimate 80s Lunch with Hayes, you'll get a chance to win tickets to see Motley Crue, Extreme, and Tesla. 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

0: Men at Work, and who can it be now? 107.5 Frank FM. 2 weeks from tomorrow, they'll be at the Maine Savings Amphitheater. By the way, I don't know if you heard this or not, but the original frontman for Foreigner, Lou Gramm, announcing that he's going to retire after this upcoming 2026 North American tour. Now, he's mentioned a few times before that he is going to retire, but he says this time he wants to go out on a high note, not to kind of lower his expectations. Time for him to step aside and spend time with his family. So we'll see if this is actually going to be Lou Gramm's final retirement.
1: For those who served, community is the key to healing.
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0: From the MB Tractor Weather Center, here's Maine's total weather from Channel 8.
9: The risk for destructive thunderstorms continues into the overnight hours tonight. There's also a risk for a tornado or two across the state. Don't let your guard down in the overnight hours. It'll be warm and muggy with lows only in the 70s, much less humid on Wednesday, but still hot with highs in the 80s and low 90s, and thick wildfire smoke expected to arrive. For Maine's Total Weather, I'm WMTW meteorologist Colleen Hurley.
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George Harrison, you got my mind set on you. I got my mind set on playing a lot of great classics tonight. Michael Sambello, ZZ Top, and Steve Winwood, all straight ahead. 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

0: 107.5 Prank FM, 80s, 90s, and more with Rick Springfield and Jesse's Girl. And are you a fan of M&M's? By the way, who's not a fan of M&M's? Anyway, beginning August 1st, there's going to be some changes with M&M's. Yes, they are going to switch to natural dyes, which means that any bag that's produced and sold after August 1st will no longer include blue or brown M&M's. I guess you can't make those colors properly with the natural dyes. Now, red, yellow, orange, and green, they make the cut, and they're going to be in your M&M bags beginning on August 1st.
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0: Lenny's Pub on Route 302 in Westbrook is excited to announce a special funk, soul, and blues show this Friday the 17th with two outstanding bands that will get your dancing shoes moving. Widely regarded as Maine's best funk band, Hambone opens at 6:30. 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The ABs blend soul, funk, R&B, hip-hop, and jazz. This unique show is only $25 and will be an evening show. Lenny's Pub is located on Route 302 in Westbrook, right next to the Walking Man sign. 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
0: From the MB Tractor Weather Center, here's Maine's total weather from Channel 8.
2: The risk for destructive thunderstorms continues into the overnight hours tonight. There's also a risk for a tornado or two across the state. Don't let your guard down in the overnight hours. It'll be warm and muggy with lows only in the 70s, much less humid on Wednesday, but still hot with highs in the 80s and low 90s, and thick wildfire smoke expected to arrive. For Maine's Total Weather, I'm WMTW meteorologist Colleen Hurley.
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Brian Adams and Heaven. It is a Tuesday night. Don hanging out with you. New Radicals, AC/DC, John Caffrey, the Beaver Brown Band. All straight ahead. Here's Tina Turner.

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0: From the MB Tractor Weather Center, here's Maine's total weather from Channel 8.
1: The risk for destructive thunderstorms continues into the overnight hours tonight. There's also a risk for a tornado or two across the state. Don't let your guard down in the overnight hours. It'll be warm and muggy with lows only in the 70s, much less humid on Wednesday, but still hot with highs in the 80s and low 90s, and thick wildfire smoke expected to arrive. For Maine's total weather, I'm WMTW meteorologist Colleen Hurley.
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Tommy Two Tone, 107.5 Frank FM, 80s, 90s, and more on a Tuesday night. Matter of fact, the final hour of a Tuesday night. Madonna, Aerosmith, and The Boss straight ahead. Here's Blues Travelers on Frank.

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And don't forget, each weekday morning right around 7:20, Holly gives you the cue to call. Answer 10 questions correctly within 60 seconds. You'll win a grand. 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
2: The risk for destructive thunderstorms continues into the overnight hours tonight. There's also a risk for a tornado or two across the state. Don't let your guard down in the overnight hours. It'll be warm and muggy with lows only in the 70s, much less humid on Wednesday, but still hot with highs in the 80s and low 90s, and thick wildfire smoke expected to arrive. For Maine's total weather, I'm WMTW meteorologist Colleen Hurley.
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0: 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Ooh, I gotta have faith. Cause I gotta have faith, faith, faith. I gotta have faith, faith, faith.
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1: Holly, hey, it's Andrew from Bailey Island.
2: Hey,
1: long time no see.
2: Hey, Andrew, how you doing this morning? You ready to take on these tricky trivia questions?
1: Well, let's give it the old college try, shall we?
2: I love it. All right. Well, I know that you know the drill, but of course we got to let everyone tuned in listen and know that timer, it'll start up as soon as I ask that very first question. Remember, if you don't know the answer to a question, please quickly say pass, and we'll go back to that question if we have any time left. Of course, if you get all 10 questions answered correctly before that minute timer buzzes, you'll win $1,000. Get at least 5 correct answers, and you win a Frank prize back. I'm wishing you wicked good luck this morning, Andrew.
1: Thanks so much, Holly.
2: All right, here we go. Who is the lead singer of Hootie and the Blowfish?
1: Oh, I got a pass.
2: How many points are scored in a free throw in basketball?
1: 3.
2: From what musical comes the line, "Everything's up to date in Kansas City"?
1: Oklahoma.
2: What did you have for breakfast?
1: Nothing.
2: What is the capital of Florida?
1: Tallahassee.
2: What 80s band had 3 unrelated members, all with the last name Taylor?
1: Pass.
2: What cookie came first, the Oreo or the Hydrox?
1: I'm going to say Hydrox.
2: What main ski area is located in Auburn?
1: I've skied there and I can't think of the name. Pass.
2: What part of a camera governs the amount of light entering the lens?
1: Aperture.
2: And we have time. Well, you did get 5 of them correct, Andrew. Some of these were tough, I'll tell ya. I know as soon as I say his flippin' name, you're gonna be like, oh, that friggin' Hootie, I'll tell ya. What is the lead singer of Hootie and the Blowfish? That is Darius Rucker.
1: Darius Rucker. Oh.
2: Who went to the dock side, a.k.a. the country and western. How many points are scored in a free throw in basketball? Only 1 point when they do the free throw. Duran. All of those members, they all have the last name Taylor, but they're not related. Lost Valley. That is the ski area in Auburn. But man, oh man, Andrew, maybe we were just getting warmed up. It's been a while, so we needed a little practice run, right?
1: We did need to get me back in the juju, that's for sure.
2: Well, you did a great job, honey. Thanks for playing.
1: All right, we'll see you soon, Holly. Thanks so much.
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20: Any leftover showers or thunderstorms early this morning will give way to a mix of sunshine and clouds today. Humidity levels will fade away, but temperatures continue to climb. We'll reach the upper 80s. Clear with an isolated shower during the evening hours. Overnight lows drop into the mid-60s tonight. Tomorrow, it's a mostly sunny day. Humidity levels are low. Once again, mid to upper 80s. Friday, more of the same. Plenty of sunshine. A little cooler. Lower 80s. From Channel 8, I'm Chief Meteorologist Roger Griswold, bringing you Maine's total weather.
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10: Dude, I could slam like, I don't know, at least 5 hot dogs right now. Put some mustard and relish on there. Yeah, good to go. Bread snappers, though. You know what I mean? Anyway, what's up, friends? Obviously getting distracted by hot dogs, so you know you're in the right place at the right time, because Holly stepping into the studio here at 107.5 Frank FM. And yeah, it is National Hot Dog Day. It's also Wednesday, which means we've made it halfway to the freaking weekend, friends. So we're going to hurdle the hump together with lots of great stuff on the way this morning, including yet another chance for you to win your way in to Weird Al. Oh, that's right. The one, the only Weird Al Yankovic going to be live in Bangor this Sunday at the Main Savings Amphitheater. I've got your chance to win a pair of tickets coming up with the Frankly Impossible question a little after 6. Also get a chance for you to win a grand. That's right. Show Frank Nation how wicked super duper smart you are with 10 tricky trivia questions. Get them all answered correctly in 60 seconds or less and boom, $1,000 could be yours. 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Going to give you the cue to call and play today right around 7:15. And another thing for you to win this morning with me is some tickets to see Toto. Toto with special guests Christopher Cross and the Romantics. That show also happening at the Main Savings Amphitheater in Bangor. But that's going on next week on the 23rd, and I will have your chance to win your way into Toto. 2 tickets coming up between 8 and 9 this morning, so stay tuned for that. We're going to start things off with 3 things you need to know. I've got those headed your way in less than 10 right here on 107.5 Frank FM.
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1: U.S. Immigration and Customs Enforcement agents have been instructed to suspend most vehicle stops nationwide following fatal shootings in Maine and Texas, according to CBS News. CBS News reports the change is temporary and will remain in place while ICE provides additional training to officers on vehicle stop tactics. Subaru of America is recalling more than 541,000 of its Crosstrek, Forester, and Ascent SUVs due to an inaccurate label attached to the vehicles. The National Highway Traffic Safety Administration warns a wrong label may lead to an overloaded vehicle, which could increase the likelihood of a crash. Kia has also issued a new recall for nearly 463,000 of its Telluride SUVs, urging owners to again park their vehicles outside and away from certain buildings after several customers reported fires following previous repairs. Certain Tellurides from the 2020 to the 2024 model years are affected, with that warning for the front power seat motor of these vehicles could actually overheat and get stuck and cause that fire. And finally, the House of Representatives yesterday passed a bill that would make daylight saving time permanent throughout the U.S., marking a major step toward a longstanding effort to end the time changes America endures twice a year. The bill, called the Sunshine Protection Act, must now be approved by the Senate before it can become law. And coming up in less than 10 minutes, I have a chance for you to see the one, the only Weird Al live in Bangor. Weird Al Yankovic going to be at the Maine Savings Amphitheater this Sunday, and I have your chance to win a pair of tickets. Coming up with a Frankly Impossible question, which we're going to get to in two songs from right now here on Frank.

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1: All right, here it is for your Wednesday morning, friends. Almost 8,000 men injure themselves at home doing this every year. What do you think this is? Let me know your answer right now on the Goodwin Motor Group call text line. That number, 1-888

86, Frank. Again, almost 8,000 men injured themselves at home doing this every year. What do you think this is? Let me know your answer right now at 1-888-86-FRANK. If you can be the first person to correctly answer this morning's Frankly Impossible question, I've got a pair of tickets for you to see Weird Al this Sunday in Bangor at the Main Savings Amphitheater. Wishing you wicked good luck. It's 107.5 Frank FM.

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1: Almost 8,000 men injure themselves at home doing this every year. What do you think this is? 1-888-86-FRANK. Hey there, good morning, Frank FM. What do you think this is?
2: Cooking.
1: No, it is not cooking. Excellent guess, though, but try again.
2: Cranking their engine up. You know what I mean?
1: That's a really good one, a funny one, too, but not the right answer, hon. Try again.
3: I think it's pooping.
1: No. Straining a little too hard. Ooh. Good guess, but not the answer, hon. Try again.
3: Good morning.
1: Up for grabs this morning, I have a pair of tickets to see Weird Al Yankovic live at the Maine Savings Amphitheater in Bangor this Sunday, July 19th. And those two tickets could be yours if you can be the first person to correctly answer this morning's Frankly Impossible question. Almost 8,000 men injure themselves at home doing this every year. What do you think this is? Let me know your answer right now on the Goodwin Motor Group call text line at 1-888-86-FRANK.

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1: Almost 8,000 men injure themselves at home doing this every year. What do you think this is? 1-888-86 Frank. Hey there. Good morning, Frank FM. What do you think this is?
2: How about doing dishes?
1: No, it is a household task. That's my hint for you, okay? Try again.
2: Okay, thank you.
3: Working on the roof?
1: No. Oh, my goodness. That's a really good one. Not the right one, though. Try again. Oh, I guess my little hint was all that Donna in Leeds needed. Because Donna, the first person to correctly answer this morning, and get this, almost 8,000 men injure themselves at home ironing every year. I didn't know dudes ironed. No offense, guys, but apparently 8,000 men injuring themselves at home ironing every year. Be careful out there. And congratulations again to Donna in Leeds, the winner this morning of those two tickets to check out Weird Al live in Bangor this Sunday. And I'll have another chance for you to win your way into Weird Al at the Main Savings Amphitheater coming up tomorrow morning with the Frankly Impossible Question a little after 6 a.m. On the way this morning, three things you need to know. The House of Representatives has passed a bill that would make daylight saving time permanent throughout the U.S. We'll talk about that and a couple of other things on the way in two songs from right now here on 107.5 Frank FM.
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6: 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The Falmouth Spur and Falmouth East and westbound lane closures continue for roadway maintenance. 295 is running on time. If you see any issues, please let us know. That's your traffic report.
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11: 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And when it comes down to it, everyone should know a good lawyer.
12: We're on the highway every single day of the week, and it gives us a lot more opportunity to see people doing crazy things.
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1: 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U.S. Immigration and Customs Enforcement agents have been instructed to suspend most vehicle stops nationwide following fatal shootings in Maine and Texas. CBS News reports the change is temporary and will remain in place while ICE provides additional training to officers on vehicle stop tactics. Subaru of America.

0: after several customers reported fires following previous repairs. And finally, the House of Representatives passed a bill yesterday that would make daylight saving time permanent throughout the U.S., marking a major step forward in a long-standing effort to end the time changes Americans endure twice a year. The bill, called the Sunshine Protection Act, must now be approved by the Senate before it can become law. And coming up in less than 10 minutes, I have Frank's Goodwin Motor Group good news story for you. What began as a 4th of July outing on a Texas lake quickly turned into a life or death emergency, but thanks to one firefighter who happened to be in exactly the right place at the right time, three children were given a second chance. I have that incredible story on the way next here on 107.5 Frank FM.
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2: On the main turnpike, Arundel through Saco, northbound lane closure happens for bridge inspection and guardrail repair. The Falmouth Spur and Falmouth East and westbound lane closures continue for roadway maintenance. 295 is running on time. If you see any issues, please let us know. That's your traffic report.
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2: Any leftover showers or thunderstorms early this morning will give way to a mix of sunshine and clouds today. Humidity levels will fade away, but temperatures continue to climb. We'll reach the upper 80s. Clear with an isolated shower during the evening hours. Overnight lows drop into the mid-60s tonight. Tomorrow, it's a mostly sunny day. Humidity levels are low. Once again, mid to upper 80s. Friday, more of the same. Plenty of sunshine. A little cooler. Lower 80s. From Channel 8, I'm Chief Meteorologist Roger Griswold, bringing you Maine's total weather.
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1: Need some good news for once? 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
2: Yes, please. Some good news. Here we go. So what began as a 4th of July outing on a lake quickly turned into a life or death experience. But thanks to one firefighter who happened to be off duty, but also in the right place at the right time, three children were saved after a boat carrying nine people overturned on that lake during that outing. So the firefighter repeatedly dove beneath the capsized boat, rescuing the three kids. He performed CPR on one of them before she began breathing again, but they're all okay. Here is that firefighter, Jason Horn, talking about that experience.
3: I took my hat and my glasses off and I dove in, started looking for kids. Held my breath, I went under the boat, reached up, I felt the life jacket, pulled it down, pulled the first little boy out. I reached up again and I felt a limb, I felt a leg. We came out and it was the little girl. She wasn't breathing, started doing compressions, and the gentleman that was on the jet ski, he said, my son's still under there.
2: Oh, no.
3: And when they climbed up on the side, it tilted up and he came out. And I started doing CPR on that little boy. My kids are under there, you gotta go get them.
2: Oh my goodness, I just, wow. Right place, right time, and the right guy to be there. So big, huge kudos to Jason for just, you know, jumping into action. So there you go. Some good news for your morning. And hey, I would love for someone to jump into action and win themselves $1,000. Maybe that someone is you. It could be if you stay tuned when I give you the cue to call and play the $1,000 Minute presented by Harpswell Auto Sales today. 10 questions, 60 seconds, a grand up for grabs, and your cue to call and play the $1,000 Minute is coming up in less than 20 minutes right here on Frank FM.

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And coming up in less than 7 minutes, a chance for you to win a grand and show off how wicked super duper smart you are. I'm talking about the $1,000 Minute presented by Harpswell Auto Sales. I'm going to give you the cue to call and play in two songs from right now.

Green Day singing my theme song, Basket Case. What's up? It's 107.5 Frank FM, 80s, 90s, and more. Holly here, and it is time for you to show off how wicked, super duper smart you are and answer all 10 of these tricky trivia questions that I've got in front of me this morning for the $1,000 minute. Now, you got to answer them all correctly in a minute or less, and if you do, you're going to walk away a grand richer. I'm talking about the $1,000 minute presented by Harpswell Auto Sales, and this morning, I am looking to get caller number 7 on the line at 1-888-86-FRANK to take on this Wednesday's installment of the $1,000 Minute. Again, caller number 7 right now at 1-888-86-FRANK. Good luck.

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1: Hey, good morning. Who's this? Where are you from?
2: Jennifer from Alexandria.
1: Hey, Jennifer. You are my lucky caller number 7. How you feeling about taking on this morning's $1,000 Minute?
2: Oh, my gosh. I am excited.
1: Awesome. I bet you're going to do a fantastic job. Well, of course, that timer, it is going to start up as soon as I ask that very first question. Now, remember, if you don't know the answer to a question, please quickly say pass, and we'll go back to that question if we have any time left. Of course, if you get all 10 questions answered correctly before that minute timer buzzes, you'll win $1,000. But get at least 5 correct answers, and you win yourself a Frank prize pack. I'm wishing you very good luck this morning, Jennifer.
2: All right.
1: Here we go. What color do you get when you mix red and yellow?
2: Orange.
1: What main river flows under the Frank J. Wood Bridge?
2: Saco River.
1: What is the only populated U.S. territory south of the equator?
2: Pass.
1: What comedian is REM's Man on the Moon about?
2: Pass.
1: What was your least favorite school subject?
2: Math.
1: Who was Roger Ebert's original movie review co-host?
2: Pass.
1: What McDonald's character held an elected office?
2: The Hamburglar.
1: This band's first top 40 hit was New York Mining Disaster 1941.
2: Pass.
1: How many days in the month of November? Oh, we got time right there. Not quite enough for the Frank prize pack this morning, Jennifer. These were doozies. I'll tell you, some of these, I was like, what in the heck? What? But you did a great job. Your pacing was on point. And sometimes I think that's the hardest thing is to just keep moving on. But let's go over the answers to the ones we didn't quite get this morning. The main river that flows under the Frank J. Wood Bridge is the Androscoggin River. American Samoa is the only populated U.S. territory south of the equator. Comedian Andy Kaufman is who REM's Man on the Moon was about. I know that this guy's name was probably right on the tip of your tongue. Gene Siskel, Roger Ebert's original movie review co-host. Mayor McCheese, an elected official in the McDonald's universe. And I don't even think I've ever heard of this tune by the Bee Gees. New York Mining Disaster 1941 was their first top 40 hit. And of course, we ran out of time for this one. 30 days has November. But maybe this was just a little practice round for us, Jennifer. Next time we can go all the way and get you that $1,000, okay?
2: Hi, thank you.
1: You're welcome. Have a great day. Jennifer, excellent job this morning. Man, some of those, I was like, what? Now I just have Mayor McCheese stuck in my head, which, you know what? Not really that mad about. Makes me want a cheeseburger, though. But Jennifer, excellent job, girl. Hopefully we can do it again and next time go all the way and get you that money, honey. And hey, you've got a chance to be like Jennifer and take on those tricky trivia questions once again. Tomorrow morning, I'll give you the cue to call and play the $1,000 Minute presented by Harpswell Auto Sales. We'll get to that together on Thursday, a.k.a. Friday Eve, right around 7:15. On the way this morning, 3 things you need to know. The House of Representatives passed a bill that would make daylight saving time permanent. We're going to talk about that and a couple of other things coming up in less than 10 right here on 107.5 Frank FM.
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3: On the Maine Turnpike, Arundel through Saco northbound lane closure happens for bridge inspection and guardrail repair. The Falmouth Spur and Falmouth East and westbound lane closures continue for roadway maintenance. 295 is running on time. If you see any issues, please let us know. That's your traffic report.
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1: 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U.S. Immigration and Customs Enforcement agents have been instructed to suspend most vehicle stops nationwide following fatal shootings here in Maine and in Texas. CBS News reports the change is temporary and will remain in place while ICE provides additional training to officers on vehicle stop tactics. Subaru is recalling more than 541,000 of its Crosstrek, Forester, and Ascent SUVs due to an inaccurate label attached to the vehicles. The National Highway Traffic Safety Administration warns that those wrong labels may lead to an overloaded vehicle, which could increase the likelihood of a crash. Kia has also issued a new recall for nearly 463,000 of its Telluride SUVs, urging owners to again park their vehicles outside and away from buildings after several customers reported fires following previous repairs. And finally, the House of Representatives passed a bill yesterday that would make daylight saving time permanent throughout the U.S., making a major step forward in a longstanding effort to end the time changes that we endure twice a year. The bill, which is called

0: feels when older artists continue to release new music past their prime. We're going to talk about that and hear from that artist in less than 10 here on Frank.
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6: On the main turnpike, Arundel through Saco, northbound lane closure happens for bridge inspection and guardrail repair. The Falmouth Spur and Falmouth East and westbound lane closures continue for roadway maintenance. 295 is running on time. If you see any issues, please let us know. That's your traffic report.
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5: From the MB Tractor Weather Center, here's Maine's total weather from Channel 8.
6: Any leftover showers or thunderstorms early this morning will give way to a mix of sunshine and clouds today. Humidity levels will fade away, but temperatures continue to climb. We'll reach the upper 80s. Clear with an isolated shower during the evening hours. Overnight lows drop into the mid-60s tonight. Tomorrow it's a mostly sunny day. Humidity levels are low. Once again, mid to upper 80s. Friday, more of the same. Plenty of sunshine. A little cooler, lower 80s. From Channel 8, I'm Chief Meteorologist Roger Griswold, bringing you Maine's total weather.
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107.5 Frank FM. Billy Joel apparently has some strong opinions about older artists who continue to release new music what he thinks is past their prime. Now, if you didn't know, Billy stopped writing new songs after he released his 12th studio album, River of Dreams, back in 1993. He was in an interview saying, "I've heard artists who keep putting out records and really feels like they dilute their legacy. Maybe they're not as good as they used to be, or they're not as motivated as they were, but it ends up trailing off." And Billy was like, he didn't want to go out like that and have his music played simply for being who he is. He said, "I wanted to be good, and I recognized that I didn't have the same motivation I used to." So he was like, "I'm going to stop while I can kind of go out on top." Now, he didn't call out any particular artists, of course. There are quite a few living legends that have put out some new music recently, including the Rolling Stones, which they put out a new record that features this guy on it. I'm talking about Stevie Winwood now on your radio dial. 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

0: Well, look at that. It is time to name that tune. Let's do it to it, shall we? This morning's tune comes from the magical year of 1983. And the blistering guitar solo that you hear on this particular track is played by a member of Toto. And talking about Toto, because coming up at some point this hour, okay, before we roll into the 9 o'clock hour, I'm going to have a chance for you to win tickets to see Toto. But this tune is not a tune by Toto. So let's continue to give you some more hints so maybe you can name it. This tune, however, when a young Richard Marx moved from Chicago to L.A. and was amassing a ton of rejection letters for his demos, this particular classic artist whose tune we are trying to name gave him a shot and had him sing backup on this track. Now, this classic artist also performed this tune in January 1985 to open up the American Music Awards, where he won 5 trophies and also hosted the show. So, is the name of this tune from 1983 Billie Jean by Michael Jackson, Let's Dance by David Bowie, or is it Runnin' with the Night by Lionel Richie? Well, hang tight, because coming up in less than 5 minutes, we'll name that tune and play it for you right here on 107.5 Frank FM.
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3: On the main turnpike, Arundel through Saco, northbound lane closure happens for bridge inspection and guardrail repair. The Falmouth Spur and Falmouth East and westbound lane closures continue for roadway maintenance. 295 is running on time. If you see any issues, please let us know. That's your traffic report.
4: 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The American League won the All-Star game last night, 4-0, scoring 3 times in the first inning. All 3 Red Sox representatives saw game action. Wilson Contreras was 1-for-1. Sidon Rafaela 0-for-2, and Aroldis Chapman retired both batters he faced, striking out 1. The Red Sox made a roster move yesterday, acquiring outfielder Jermai Jones from the Detroit Tigers. Jones had been designated for assignment last week. Right-handed bat, he had struggled this year, hitting just .137, a couple of doubles, 2 home runs, and 7 RBIs. The Red Sox will send a player to be named later to Detroit for Jones. To make room on the roster, Nate Eaton was optioned to AAA Worcester. The Red Sox will enjoy 2 more off days before returning to action on Friday with a day-night doubleheader at Fenway against Tampa Bay. The Red Sox report brought to you by Headlight Motor Group, Sabata Street, Lewiston, where they don't take their customers for a ride, they put you in the ride.
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11: 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Plattner lied about everything from his Nazi tattoo to his toxic, dangerous relationships with women. And Plattner and his out-of-state allies repeatedly lied about Susan Collins. 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The list of their lies goes on and on. 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And that is sad. But true.
12: I'm Susan Collins, and I've approved this message.
11: 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Walk-

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4: 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So this one from 1983. Now, when Richard Marx was a young man and was he moved from Chicago to L.A. and was sending out his demo tapes of, you know, his music, he was getting a lot of rejection letters, but this particular classic artist gave him a shot and had him sing backing tracks on, or backing vocals on this particular track. And before Richard hit it big as a solo artist, he also lent his vocals to several other songs by this artist, including All Night Long. But if you said the name of this tune by Lionel Richie was Running with the Night, you, my friend, are absolutely crushing it. 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

0: Yes, sir. A little Tom Petty time on this Wednesday morning. It's 107.5 Frank FM. And speaking of Tom Petty time, tomorrow evening you can check out the Valley Square Summer Concert Series. They are going to be hosting a free all-ages Tom Petty tribute with the band Running Down a Dream. I had a chance to see those fellas perform a couple of weeks ago in Portland, and they were just fantastic. I'm going to be hanging out at the Valley Square Summer Concert Series for that Tom Petty time tomorrow night, and would love to see you. Again, it's free, all ages, happening in downtown Westbrook. That's where Valley Square is. Guess I should mention that. Valley Square in downtown Westbrook. I'm going to be there at 6 o'clock, but the show itself starts at 7. Again, it's free, it's all ages, and there's going to be food and beverages for sale. It's a fantastic time, so hope to see you there. Again, the Valley Square Summer Concert Series continues in downtown Westbrook. If you want to find out the full list of fantastic bands that are going to be performing during the summer, Frank, we get you covered up online at 107.5frank.com. We're going to go commercial-free in less than 5 minutes. That's going to happen, and at some point between now and 9 a.m., going to give you a chance to win some tickets to see Toto. Toto going to be at the Main Savings Amphitheater in Bangor alongside special guests Christopher Cross and the Romantics. That's going to be a super fun one happening next Thursday, July 23rd. So stay tuned because I'll give you the cue, all right, for your chance to win those tickets at some point between now and 9 a.m. right here on Frank.
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2: On the main turnpike, Arundel through Saco, northbound lane closure happens for bridge inspection and guardrail repair. The Falmouth Spur and Falmouth East and westbound lane closures continue for roadway maintenance. 295 is running on time. If you see any issues, please let us know. That's your traffic report.
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11: From the MB Tractor Weather Center, here's Maine's total weather from Channel 8.
12: Any leftover showers or thunderstorms early this morning will give way to a mix of sunshine and clouds today. Humidity levels will fade away, but temperatures continue to climb. We'll reach the upper 80s. Clear with an isolated shower during the evening hours. Overnight lows drop into the mid-60s tonight. Tomorrow it's a mostly sunny day. Humidity levels are low. Once again, mid to upper 80s. Friday, more of the same. Plenty of sunshine. A little cooler, lower 80s. From Channel 8, I'm Chief Meteorologist Roger Griswold, bringing you Maine's total weather.
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Toto. They're coming to town. Well, to Bangor. But they're going to be performing live next week, July 23rd. That is Thursday evening. Going to be in the Bangor area at the Main Savings Amphitheater. They're going to take the stage Toto with Christopher Cross and the Romantics. And you know what? I want to send you there. How about two tickets to Toto? How about you be caller number 7 right now at 1-888-86-FRANK, and I will hook you up. Again, you want to go see Toto? Be caller number 7 right now at 1-888-86-FRANK. Good luck.

are welcome. And hey, I'll have a chance for you to win some tickets like Shelly just did. Again, tomorrow morning, make sure you're tuned in between 8 and 9 for a chance to score some tickets to see Toto next Thursday at the Main Savings Amphitheater in Bangor. Or now get ready to hoist your boombox over your head for some Peter Gabriel on Frank FM.

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Holly here, and tomorrow evening, hope to see you for a little Tom Petty time. Oh yeah, that's right. I'm going to let you know exactly where a tribute to Tom Petty is happening. It's free, it's all ages, and it's guaranteed to be fun. I've got more details for you on the way in less than 10.

You know, one of them Eagles there teamed up with a heartbreaker one time. I'm talking about Don Henley and, of course, Mike Campbell from Tom Petty and the Heartbreakers. They did a bunch of work together on Don's solo record. But I'm talking about the Heartbreakers and Tom Petty because there is a terrific tribute happening tomorrow night. Have so much fun with me tomorrow, Thursday, that's right, at the free Downtown Valley Square Summer Concert Series. Now, tomorrow evening, Running Down a Dream, a tribute to Tom Petty, which I've seen them before, and they are fantastic. They're going to be performing live again in downtown Westbrook. That's where Valley Square is. It's all ages. It's free. It starts at 7 o'clock. There's also going to be, food and drink available for purchase. It's going to be a fantastic time. So I hope to see you again in Valley Square in downtown Westbrook tomorrow evening for Running Down a Dream, a tribute to Tom Petty. The show starts at 7. I'll be there at 6 p.m., so you can stop on by, say hello, maybe grab yourself some Frank swag as well. It's all presented by Jordan Equipment. So again, see you tomorrow for the Valley Square Summer Concert Series, a little Tom Petty time with Running Down a Dream, a tribute to TP and the Heartbreakers, tomorrow evening in downtown Westbrook with Frank FM. You

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1: Hey, good morning. Who's this? Where are you from?
2: Jennifer from Alexandria.
1: Hey, Jennifer. You are my lucky caller number 7. How you feeling about taking on this morning's $1,000 Minute?
2: Oh, my gosh. I am excited.
1: Awesome. I bet you're going to do a fantastic job. Well, of course, that timer, it is going to start up as soon as I ask that very first question. Now, remember, if you don't know the answer to a question, please quickly say pass, and we'll go back to that question if we have any time left. Of course, if you get all 10 questions answered correctly before that minute timer buzzes, you'll win $1,000. But get at least 5 correct answers, and you win yourself a Frank prize pack. I'm wishing you very good luck this morning, Jennifer.
2: All right.
1: Here we go. What color do you get when you mix red and yellow?
2: Orange.
1: What main river flows under the Frank J. Wood Bridge?
2: Saco River.
1: What is the only populated U.S. territory south of the equator?
2: Pass.
1: What comedian is REM's Man on the Moon about?
2: Pass.
1: What was your least favorite school subject?
2: Math.
1: Who was Roger Ebert's original movie review co-host?
2: Pass.
1: What McDonald's character held an elected office?
2: The Hamburglar.
1: This band's first top 40 hit was New York Mining Disaster 1941.
2: Pat.
1: How many days in the month of November? Oh, we got time right there. Not quite enough for the Frank prize pack this morning, Jennifer. These were doozies. I'll tell you, some of these, I was like, what in the heck? What? Huh? But you did a great job. Your pacing was on point. And sometimes I think that's the hardest thing is to just keep moving on. But let's go over the answers to the ones we didn't quite get this morning. The main river that flows under the Frank J. Wood Bridge is the Androscoggin River. American Samoa is the only populated U.S. territory south of the equator. Comedian Andy Kaufman is who REM's Man on the Moon was about. I know that this guy's name was probably right on the tip of your tongue. Gene Siskel, Roger Ebert's original movie review co-host. Mayor McCheese. An elected official in the McDonald's universe. And I don't even think I've ever heard of this tune by the Bee Gees. New York Mining Disaster 1941 was their first top 40 hit. And of course, we ran out of time for this one. 30 days has November. But maybe this was just a little practice round for us, Jennifer. Next time we can go all the way and get you that $1,000, okay?
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4: This Red Sox injury update is brought to you by the law offices of Joe Borenstein. Ranger Suarez, on the injured list with left abductor tightness, is hopeful that he'll be able to return to action next week against Baltimore. Conley Early, out with left elbow inflammation, had a second opinion confirming that. The team is hopeful he'll be able to return in the coming weeks. Garrett Crochet, out since late April, hopes to begin his throwing program after the All-Star break. Roman Anthony is rehabbing at the team's Fort Myers facility, eyeing an August return. Tanner Houck and Cutter Crawford are also at Fort Myers working towards a return from their arm issues. Trevor Story optimistic for a late July, early August return. Isaiah Kanafalefa and Marcelo Meyer continue to recover from forearm stress injuries. This Red Sox injury update presented by the law offices of Joe Borenstein. Injured in an accident? 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
1: 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Time for me to hit the road. Holly out, Hayes in. Of course, he has more tunes on the way for your hump day, and he's got a chance for you to win some tickets to check out Motley Crue. Hell yeah. Keeping it true to the crew. They're going to be in Bangor next week, July 25th, and Hayes has your chance to win a pair of tickets to that show with the Ultimate 80s Lunch. So stay tuned between noon and 1 for that. Let's see. Coming up before I hit the road, we got to check your Frank forecast. Another hot, humid, muggy one out there. So stay hydrated, stay cool, take care of yourselves. And after that, I'm going to get a tune on for you from 1983 that was actually co-produced by Nile Rodgers and Stevie Ray Vaughan. We're going to hear that song in less than 10 minutes. Again, I hope the rest of your Wednesday is wonderful. Take care, stay cool, and I'll talk to you tomorrow right here on 107.5 Frank FM.
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4: 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Plattner lied about everything from his Nazi tattoo to his toxic, dangerous relationships with women. And Plattner and his out-of-state allies repeatedly lied about Susan Collins. You may not agree with Susan on everything, but Plattner and his accomplices launched an endless stream of lies. Independent fact-checkers proved Plattner's claim that Susan voted to cut Medicaid was false. Susan even won awards for protecting Medicaid. Fact-checkers said Plattner's claim that Susan was corrupt is also false. The list of their lies goes on and on. So as the Democrat establishment and political insiders plot to anoint Plattner's replacement, remember, they will continue to repeat these lies. And that is sad, but true.
5: I'm Susan Collins, and I've approved this message.
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9: From the MB Tractor Weather Center, here's Maine's total weather from Channel 8.
10: Any leftover showers or thunderstorms early this morning will give way to a mix of sunshine and clouds today. Humidity levels will fade away, but temperatures continue to climb. We'll reach the upper 80s. Clear with an isolated shower during the evening hours. Overnight lows drop into the mid-60s tonight. Tomorrow it's a mostly sunny day. Humidity levels are low. Once again, mid to upper 80s. Friday, more of the same. Plenty of sunshine. A little cooler. Lower 80s. From Channel 8, I'm Chief Meteorologist Roger Griswold, bringing you Maine's total weather.
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1: 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Good Wednesday morning. I'm Hayes, and this is Cheryl.

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0: 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Thank you, dead or alive. 107.5 Frank FM. And again, good Wednesday morning to you, Frank Nation. I'm Hayes. Pop it in for the midday thing. Chock full of classic hits from the 80s, 90s, and more, which I'm pretty sure most of you are aware of. And, you know, it's how I roll with my intro, more or less. We're going to be hearing a lot of great music on top of talking about wonderful things like Operation Help Our Heroes. We've got the Motley Crue tickets to give away during the Ultimate 80s Lunch today. That's always fun. Summer Frank Fridays, our Valley Square Summer Concert Series. We'll be talking about that and so much more. And all you got to do is just be as cool as you already are. I'll unleash the information as we go. And let's get back to the music. I've got to go. My coffee is way across the room, so I'm going to go grab that. You stay right here and wait for Huey. He's coming along with his news. 107.5 Frank FM.
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8: The Graham Plattner campaign has mercifully ended because it was built on lies. Plattner lied about everything from his Nazi tattoo to his toxic, dangerous relationships with women. And Plattner and his out-of-state allies repeatedly lied about Susan Collins. You may not agree with Susan on everything, but Plattner and his accomplices launched an endless stream of lies. Independent fact-checkers proved Plattner's claim that Susan voted to cut Medicaid was false. Susan even won awards for protecting Medicaid. Fact-checkers said Plattner's claim that Susan was corrupt is also false. The list of their lies goes on and on. So as the Democrat establishment and political insiders plot to anoint Plattner's replacement, remember, they will continue to repeat these lies. And that is sad. But true.
9: I'm Susan Collins, and I've approved this message.
8: Paid for by Collins for Senator.
10: Who is behind all of those signs on the Maine Turnpike?
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7: Any leftover showers or thunderstorms early this morning will give way to a mix of sunshine and clouds today. Humidity levels will fade away, but temperatures continue to climb. We'll reach the upper 80s. Clear with an isolated shower during the evening hours. Overnight lows drop into the mid-60s tonight. Tomorrow it's a mostly sunny day. Humidity levels are low, once again mid to upper 80s. Friday, more of the same. Plenty of sunshine, a little cooler, lower 80s. From Channel 8, I'm Chief Meteorologist Roger Griswold, bringing you Maine's total weather.
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Ah, Touch of Madness for your Wednesday morning. Scored myself a pristine copy of their self-titled album over the weekend. I'm pretty proud of myself. All right. Miss Alanis is floating in like a little butterfly now on your 107.5 Frank FM radio and stream.

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That's right. Working for that weekend. And we're halfway there. 107.5 Frank FM, where you get the classic hits from the 80s, 90s, and more. 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

0: 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Went out this morning to my garage to obviously come to work, and the soup, the air is soupy and muggy, and I gotta say, I love being in an air-conditioned studio playing classic hits from the 80s, 90s, and more. Now then, I also like reminding you that I'm going to have tickets to give away for a very important show that you want to be at. You want to put your devil horns in the air, and you want to, I don't know, foof up your hair, if you still got it, and get to Motley Crue. Yeah, they're going to be playing at the Main Savings Amphitheater in Bangor July 25th. And what's going to happen during the Ultimate 80s Lunch Hour, the whole hour where I play, you know, obviously 80s music, I'm going to give you that opportunity to go see Motley Crue, dude. You know you want to be there. All you got to do is make sure you're listening in the 12 o'clock hour during the Ultimate 80s Lunch on 107.5 Frank FM.
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8: From the MB Tractor Weather Center, here's Maine's total weather from Channel 8.
9: Any leftover showers or thunderstorms early this morning will give way to a mix of sunshine and clouds today. Humidity levels will fade away, but temperatures continue to climb. We'll reach the upper 80s. Clear with an isolated shower during the evening hours. Overnight lows drop into the mid-60s tonight. Tomorrow it's a mostly sunny day. Humidity levels are low. Once again, mid to upper 80s. Friday, more of the same. Plenty of sunshine. A little cooler. Lower 80s. From Channel 8, I'm Chief Meteorologist Roger Griswold, bringing you Maine's total weather.
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Now, if you're getting hungry for some 80s music, well, hey, have I got a lunch hour for you. Ultimate 80s lunch coming up top of the hour. All you got to do is just hang out and wait for it. Here's No Doubt.

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Rolling in 1985 style with Phil Collins to the Ultimate 80s Lunch Hour. Your Ultimate 80s Lunch, of course, brought to you by KP's Place in Auburn, where for this whole hour, it's nothing but 80s music. I think you knew that, but in case you didn't. We're going to head back 1 year to 1984 for Don Henley's All She Wants to Do Is Dance. 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

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Yeah, I'll leave it at that. We're going to stick around 1982 right now with Men at Work inside your ultimate 80s lunch, Frank FM.

0: For Miss Kayla, checking in today out in Portland, there is your Split Enz. What a great song. 1980s, I Got You. Split Enz later turned into another band you might have heard of, Crowded House, more or less, featuring Mr. Finn, that lead vocalist right there. It is your ultimate 80s lunch hour. 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
2: 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The American League won the All-Star game last night, 4-0, scoring three times in the first inning. All three Red Sox representatives saw game action. Wilson Contreras was 1-for-1. Sidan Rafaela 0-for-2, and Aroldis Chapman retired both batters he faced, striking out one. The Red Sox made a roster move yesterday, acquiring outfielder Jermai Jones from the Detroit Tigers. Jones had been designated for assignment last week. Right-handed bat, he had struggled this year, hitting just .137, a couple of doubles, two home runs, and seven RBIs. The Red Sox will send a player to be named later to Detroit for Jones. To make room on the roster, Nate Eaton was optioned to AAA Worcester. The Red Sox will enjoy two more off days before returning to action on Friday with a day-night doubleheader at Fenway against Tampa Bay. The Red Sox Report brought to you by Headlight Motor Group, Sabata Street, Lewiston, where they don't take their customers for a ride, they put you in the ride.
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3: From the MB Tractor Weather Center, here's Maine's total weather from Channel 8.
4: Any leftover showers or thunderstorms early this morning will give way to a mix of sunshine and clouds today. Humidity levels will fade away, but temperatures continue to climb. We'll reach the upper 80s. Clear with an isolated shower during the evening hours. Overnight lows drop into the mid-60s tonight. Tomorrow it's a mostly sunny day. Humidity levels are low. Once again, mid to upper 80s. Friday, more of the same. Plenty of sunshine. A little cooler. Lower 80s. From Channel 8, I'm Chief Meteorologist Roger Griswold, bringing you Maine's total weather.
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I'm punching. 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I'm Billy. 107.5 Frank FM. Billy Idol, White Wedding from 1983. That one was for Casey and Yarmouth, as the Ultimate 80s Lunch continues with Miss Stevie from 1982. 107.5 Frank FM.

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Miss Donna checking in from Sanford today. Chose Eddie Money's Think I'm in Love, which is awesome because it's one of my favorite Eddie Money songs. So I'm going to play it. 107.5 Frank FM.

0: 107.5 Frank FM, their soft sell. Ladies and gentlemen, boys and girls, on this Wednesday afternoon, I'm Hayes, and I'm here to tell you that my cohort, partner in crime, Miss Holly, is going to be out and about, and we are inviting you to be a part of the Valley Square Summer Concert Series every Thursday. But this Thursday in particular, Holly will be on premise, if you will, from 6 to 8. And of course, what's going to happen is another free concert. Yeah, every Thursday night at 7, the Valley Square Concert Series in downtown Westbrook takes place. And this Thursday, it's going to be a Tom Petty tribute called Running Down a Dream. So if you're down with Tom Petty music, want to high-five Holly while you're there, this Thursday's the time to do it. It's the Valley Square Summer Concert Series presented by Jordan Equipment. 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
10: Hazy today from Canadian wildfire smoke. That's causing a minor reduction in air quality at ground level. We do expect air quality to improve Wednesday afternoon. However, thicker smoke is likely to move back in on Thursday. For your Wednesday afternoon, though, we'll see highs in the 70s and low 80s in most spots. A bit blustery, but humidity drops throughout the day. For Maine's Total Weather, I'm WMTW meteorologist Colleen Hurley.
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That's Def Leppard. And I'm going to give a little shout out to Linda in Winthrop, who requested the Def Leppard. Now, we're going to put it on the smooth tip with Foreigner. 107.5 Frank FM.

0: Yes, yes, everybody weighing a chung tonight. Yes. Or you can do it this afternoon. Totally up to you. Wherever and whenever you want to weighing chung. All right. Now then, I had mentioned to you that you could score yourself some really cool stuff. Money is one of those things. Frank's $1,000 Minute, which you're going to hear about in a minute. 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
6: 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Plattner lied about everything from his Nazi tattoo to his toxic, dangerous relationships with women. And Plattner and his out-of-state allies repeatedly lied about Susan Collins. You may not agree with Susan on everything, but Plattner and his accomplices launched an endless stream of lies. Independent fact-checkers proved Plattner's claim that Susan voted to cut Medicaid was false. Susan even won awards for protecting Medicaid. 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The list of their lies goes on and on. So as the Democrat establishment and political insiders plot to anoint Plattner's replacement, remember, they will continue to repeat these lies. And that is sad, but true.
7: I'm Susan Collins, and I've approved this message.
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9: Hazy today from Canadian wildfire smoke. That's causing a minor reduction in air quality at ground level. We do expect air quality to improve Wednesday afternoon. However, thicker smoke is likely to move back in on Thursday. For your Wednesday afternoon, though, we'll see highs in the 70s and low 80s in most spots. A bit blustery, but humidity drops throughout the day. For Maine's total weather, I'm WMTW meteorologist Colleen Hurley.
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Hey now, there's that band Crowded House I told you about way early this morning. That used to be a formation of Split Enz. That's it for me. I'm Hayes. I'm out the door, making way for the one and only Rick Johnson. Going to take you through the rest of your afternoon on 107.5 Frank FM.

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Good afternoon. It's Rick Johnson in for Leif Erickson, here to provide your perfect Wednesday afternoon workday soundtrack. And this afternoon, that soundtrack includes Whitney Houston, 107.5 Frank FM. Yeah.

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There is live free music in downtown Westbrook every Thursday night. I'll give you the details coming up. Especially if you like Fleetwood Mac, you might want to be in Westbrook on July 30th. I'll explain why coming up. Right now, it's Hold Me, 107.5 Frank FM.

0: 107.5 Frank FM, the 80s, 90s, and more. There's Howard Jones. It's Rick Johnson in for Leif Erickson this week. Yeah, Leif is enjoying some time off after filling in for Holly on the morning show last week. Meanwhile, Holly is back, and she's going to be in downtown Westbrook tomorrow night for some live free music. Yeah, we've teamed up with Discover Downtown Westbrook for the Valley Square Summer Concert Series. 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That's a Tom Petty and the Heartbreakers tribute band. Also, July 30th, they're going to have Say You Love Me, a Fleetwood Mac tribute band. 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
9: Mainly clear and quiet for us overnight tonight with lows in the 60s, 50s up north. Then on Thursday, we're going to see thicker wildfire smoke from Canadian wildfires moving back in throughout the day, and that may cause our air quality to drop again. Otherwise, we'll see highs in the 70s and 80s, and we're watching for the chance for an isolated shower or a thunderstorm Thursday afternoon. From Maine's total weather, I'm WMTW meteorologist Colleen Hurley.
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0: 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And coming up in about 10 minutes or so, I will give you the answer to one of the questions that Holly is going to ask tomorrow morning during the $1,000 Minute. Stay close. 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

0: 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There's Gin Blossoms. Rick Johnson in for Leif Erickson. Appreciate you spending a little bit of your afternoon with me, and make sure you spend tomorrow morning with Holly Noonan, especially right around 7:30. That's when she gives you the most exciting 60 seconds on the radio. We're talking about the $1,000 minute. Yeah, you answer 10 trivia questions in less than a minute. You could win yourself $1,000. And every day around this time, we help you cheat a little bit by giving you the answers to one of the questions that Holly is going to ask tomorrow. So, your question for tomorrow, who is the youngest official current member of the Rolling Stones? Again, who is the youngest official current member of the Rolling Stones? I'll give you the answer coming up after these. It's 107.5 Frank FM.
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19: 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Rick Johnson in for Leif Erickson. Okay, before the break, I gave you one of the questions that Holly is going to ask during tomorrow's $1,000 Minute, brought to you by Harpswell Auto Sales. 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Your question was, who is the youngest official current member of the Rolling Stones? The answer, Ron Wood. Yeah, who knew? So there you go. You get at least one right tomorrow for the $1,000 Minute. The rest is up to you. Straight up. It's Paula Abdul, 107.5 Frank FM.

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0: 107.5 Frank FM, the 80s, 90s, and more. There's Sheryl Crow. It's Rick Johnson in for Leif Erickson. Now, perhaps not surprisingly, being a DJ and all, I have a large music collection at home, both vinyl and CDs. And my wife and I, when we're listening to music at home, we like to do rotations, maybe three or four bands in a row from the same era. And we'll just go through, the discography. Let's say it's like the Beatles, the Stones, and the Who. And we'll do the first album from the Beatles, then the first album from the Stones, the first album from the Who, and so on. Sometimes we do a rotation based on years, you know, albums from, say, 1972. And sometimes we do it by decades. So recently, we've been on a real 90s kick in the Johnson house. And certainly there's been a lot of Pearl Jam, Nirvana, Soundgarden, that sort of thing. But also, some of the female singer-songwriters from that period, Sarah McLachlan, Alanis Morissette, and of course the lady we just heard, Sheryl Crow. And we just listened to the album that song, If It Makes You Happy, was taken from last night, 1996's album, just called Sheryl Crow. It was her second album. The other singles from that record were Every Day is a Winding Road and A Change Would Do You Good. And I'm happy to report that that album still holds up. So if you haven't spun that second Sheryl Crow album in a long time, might be worth a re-listen. REO Speedwagon is next. Stay where you are. It's 107.5 Frank FM.
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13: Mainly clear and quiet for us overnight tonight with lows in the 60s, 50s up north. Then on Thursday, we're going to see thicker wildfire smoke from Canadian wildfires moving back in throughout the day, and that may cause our air quality to drop again. Otherwise, we'll see highs in the 70s and 80s, and we're watching for the chance for an isolated shower or a thunderstorm Thursday afternoon. From Maine's Total Weather, I'm WMTW meteorologist Colleen Hurley.
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And whatever happened, the Tuesday, I'm so slow.

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0: 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There's Huey Lewis in the news. I'm Rick Johnson, in for Leif Erickson. Now, Huey Lewis doesn't really perform much anymore because in 2018 he was diagnosed with Meniere's disease, which is a disorder of the inner ear that can cause severe dizziness and ringing of the ears and hearing loss and can make your ears feel like they're congested. Now, Huey has a couple of cochlear implants that help him understand and hear speech, but he's unable to distinguish pitch because of the way the devices operate, so he can't really listen to music anymore, which is sad, but he says he finds ways to enjoy himself differently these days. He said, I fish a lot. I love to fly fish, and I love Mother Nature. I get out there by myself in a stream, and I'm connecting with nature with my fly rod, and it's just a wonderful thing. I love to do it. Hearing not required. And you can read more about Huey's struggles with the disease in the LA Times at thelatimes.com. More great hits on the way, including Katrina and the Waves. They're coming up. 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
1: 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Ranger Suarez, on the injured list with left abductor tightness, is hopeful that he'll be able to return to action next week against Baltimore. Conley Early, out with left elbow inflammation, had a second opinion confirming that. The team is hopeful he'll be able to return in the coming weeks. Garrett Crochet, out since late April, hopes to begin his throwing program after the All-Star break. Roman Anthony is rehabbing at the team's Fort Myers facility, eyeing an August return. Tanner Houck and Cutter Crawford are also at Fort Myers working towards a return from their arm issues. Trevor Story optimistic for a late July, early August return. Isaiah Kanafalefa and Marcelo Meyer continue to recover from forearm stress injuries. This Red Sox injury update presented by the law offices of Joe Borenstein. 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

107.5 Frank FM, the 80s, 90s, and more. They're Semisonic. I'm Rick Johnson in for Leif Erickson. Now, that one, Closing Time, is from Semisonic's second album, Feeling Strangely Fine, which came out in 1998. And that song originated as sort of an idea to close Semisonic's live sets. You know, when they were playing a live show, they felt like something like that would make a good final song. But as they were developing it, it turned into something else. Frontman Dan Wilson, his wife Diane, was pregnant with their daughter Coco during this time. While they were recording the album and the song, Coco was born 3 months premature, so Closing Time was not actually about, getting kicked out of a bar. It was about anticipating the birth of frontman Dan Wilson's daughter. And also, when she was born premature, it was about the anticipation of her finally coming home. And eventually she did, and is doing fine today. All right.

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9: The Graham Plattner campaign has mercifully ended because it was built on lies. Plattner lied about everything from his Nazi tattoo to his toxic, dangerous relationships with women. And Plattner and his out-of-state allies repeatedly lied about Susan Collins. 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Independent fact-checkers proved Plattner's claim that Susan voted to cut Medicaid was false. Susan even won awards for protecting Medicaid. 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The list of their lies goes on and on. So as the Democrat establishment and political insiders plot to anoint Plattner's replacement, remember, they will continue to repeat these lies. And that is sad, but true.
10: I'm Susan Collins, and I've approved this message.
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15: Mainly clear and quiet for us overnight tonight with lows in the 60s, 50s up north. Then on Thursday, we're going to see thicker wildfire smoke from Canadian wildfires moving back in throughout the day, and that may cause our air quality to drop again. Otherwise, we'll see highs in the 70s and 80s, and we're watching for the chance for an isolated shower or a thunderstorm Thursday afternoon. From Maine's Total Weather, I'm WMTW meteorologist Colleen Hurley.
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3: It's Rick Johnson in for Leif Erickson, and tonight we salute the class of 1988. Now, that was the year that Tom Cruise had a movie out called Cocktail, and one of the songs on that soundtrack became a smash hit and a big comeback song for the Beach Boys. In fact, it became their first top 20 single in over 20 years, their first number one hit in 22 years, and so far, their final top 40 hit. We're talking, of course, about Kokomo. 107.5 Frank

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107.5 Frank FM, the 80s, 90s, and more. 6 o'clock class reunion. Rick Johnson in for Leif Erickson. Tonight we're saluting the class of 1988. That was the year that Van Halen released their second album to feature Sammy Hagar on lead vocals. That was OU812. And that song, second single from the album, became Van Halen's third and final top 10 hit. It's When It's Love. Now, in 1988, Rod Stewart released a song with the same title as a Bob Dylan song, and lyrically, it was kind of similar in structure to that Bob Dylan song, so Rod decided to send a copy to Bob just to make sure he didn't have a problem with it, and Bob didn't, provided he got a little share of the royalties. Turned out to be a good decision because the song was another smash for Rod Stewart. It's Forever Young, 107.5, Frank FM.

107.5 Frank FM, the 80s, 90s, and more. Rick Johnson in for Leif Erickson. 6 o'clock class reunion, saluting the class of 1988 tonight. And that was the year we got the amazing debut album from a then-unknown singer by the name of Tracy Chapman. And the first single from the album became a top 10 hit. That is, of course, Fast Car. And that'll do it for our salute to the class of 1988. Let's go back to 1983 for this one.

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0: 107.5 Frank FM, the 80s, 90s, and more, their starship. It's Rick Johnson in for Leif Erickson. Appreciate you spending a little bit of your afternoon and early evening with me, and make sure you start your day with our own Holly Noonan. She's got some stuff for you to win tomorrow, like a pair of tickets to see Weird Al Yankovic, July 19th at Main Savings Amphitheater in Bangor, your chance to win tomorrow morning at 6 o'clock. Hayes also has an opportunity for you to win something tomorrow. Motley Crue, Extreme, and Tesla coming to the Main Savings Amphitheater in Bangor on July 25th, your chance to win during the ultimate 80s lunch. 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
6: Mainly clear and quiet for us overnight tonight with lows in the 60s, 50s up north. Then on Thursday, we're going to see thicker wildfire smoke from Canadian wildfires moving back in throughout the day, and that may cause our air quality to drop again. Otherwise, we'll see highs in the 70s and 80s, and we're watching for the chance for an isolated shower or a thunderstorm Thursday afternoon. From Maine's Total Weather, I'm WMTW meteorologist Colleen Hurley.
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I'm Rick Johnson in for Leif Erickson. Time for me to hit the road. Don Shields coming up to take care of you for the rest of the evening. I'll see you tomorrow at 3, and I'll leave you with Tears for Fears. 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

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Don hanging out with you. We've got the Cars, Bon Jovi, and Genesis straight ahead. Right now, 10,000 Maniacs on Frank.

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1: That's 622-3000. And for those who ride, keep Joe by your side. Maine's Motorcycle Lawyers.
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7: Mainly clear and quiet for us overnight tonight with lows in the 60s, 50s up north. Then on Thursday, we're going to see thicker wildfire smoke from Canadian wildfires moving back in throughout the day, and that may cause our air quality to drop again. Otherwise, we'll see highs in the 70s and 80s, and we're watching for the chance for an isolated shower or a thunderstorm Thursday afternoon. From Maine's Total Weather, I'm WMTW meteorologist Colleen Hurley.
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